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2: Tonight we've got showers and thunderstorms, likely before 7. And they might just hang out a bit longer, putting us at a low of 68. Winds from the east, northeast at 7 to 10 miles per hour, making for some gusty moments. Buckle up for around 80% chance of rain. Be ready for about a quarter to half inch of that. Tomorrow's looking a bit wet too. Expect a chance of rain showers before 2, and then more thunderstorms possible between 2 and 5. We're reaching up to 81, with those northeast winds kicking in around 13 miles per hour. And Tuesday night, we'll scale it back slightly to just a slight chance of showers and thunderstorms before midnight. We're talking partly cloudy with another low of 68. Winds will be light, just 2 to 9 miles per hour, and the chance of rain here drops to 20%. Right now in Anderson, it's 75.9 degrees Fahrenheit with partly cloudy skies. Relative humidity is up at 84%, and we've got winds from the east-northeast at 13 miles per hour, gusting up to 25 miles per hour.
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1: Tonight we've got showers and thunderstorms, likely before 7. And they might just hang out a bit longer, putting us at a low of 68. Winds from the east, northeast at 7 to 10 miles per hour, making for some gusty moments. Buckle up for around 80% chance of rain. Be ready for about a quarter to half inch of that. Tomorrow's looking a bit wet too. Expect a chance of rain showers before 2, and then more thunderstorms possible between 2 and 5. We're reaching up to 81, with those northeast winds kicking in around 13 miles per hour. And Tuesday night, we'll scale it back slightly to just a slight chance of showers and thunderstorms before midnight. We're talking partly cloudy with another low of 68. Winds will be light, just 2 to 9 miles per hour, and the chance of rain here drops to 20%.
2: Right now in Anderson, it's 75.9 degrees Fahrenheit with partly cloudy skies. Relative humidity is up at 84%, and we've got winds from the east-northeast at 13 miles per hour, gusting up to 25 miles per hour.
3: And that's your look at the sky. 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
1: Tonight we've got showers and thunderstorms, likely before 7. And they might just hang out a bit longer, putting us at a low of 68. Winds from the east, northeast at 7 to 10 miles per hour, making for some gusty moments. Buckle up for around 80% chance of rain. Be ready for about a quarter to half inch of that. Tomorrow's looking a bit wet too. Expect a chance of rain showers before 2, and then more thunderstorms possible between 2 and 5. We're reaching up to 81, with those northeast winds kicking in around 13 miles per hour. And Tuesday night, we'll scale it back slightly to just a slight chance of showers and thunderstorms before midnight. We're talking partly cloudy with another low of 68. Winds will be light, just 2 to 9 miles per hour, and the chance of rain here drops to 20%.
2: Right now in Anderson, it's 75.9 degrees Fahrenheit with partly cloudy skies. Relative humidity is up at 84%, and we've got winds from the east-northeast at 13 miles per hour, gusting up to 25 miles per hour.
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1: Tonight we've got showers and thunderstorms, likely before 7. And they might just hang out a bit longer, putting us at a low of 68. Winds from the east, northeast at 7 to 10 miles per hour, making for some gusty moments. Buckle up for around 80% chance of rain. Be ready for about a quarter to half inch of that. Tomorrow's looking a bit wet too. Expect a chance of rain showers before 2, and then more thunderstorms possible between 2 and 5. We're reaching up to 81, with those northeast winds kicking in around 13 miles per hour. And Tuesday night, we'll scale it back slightly to just a slight chance of showers and thunderstorms before midnight. We're talking partly cloudy with another low of 68. Winds will be light, just 2 to 9 miles per hour, and the chance of rain here drops to 20%.
2: In Anderson right now, it is 74 degrees Fahrenheit, with about 90% relative humidity, and the sky is overcast. Winds are coming from the east-southeast at around 7 miles per hour. Visibility.
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1: Tonight we've got showers and thunderstorms, likely before 7. And they might just hang out a bit longer, putting us at a low of 68. Winds from the east, northeast at 7 to 10 miles per hour, making for some gusty moments. Buckle up for around 80% chance of rain. Be ready for about a quarter to half inch of that. Tomorrow's looking a bit wet too. Expect a chance of rain showers before 2, and then more thunderstorms possible between 2 and 5. We're reaching up to 81, with those northeast winds kicking in around 13 miles per hour. And Tuesday night, we'll scale it back slightly to just a slight chance of showers and thunderstorms before midnight. We're talking partly cloudy with another low of 68. Winds will be light, just 2 to 9 miles per hour, and the chance of rain here drops to 20%.
2: In Anderson right now, it is 74 degrees Fahrenheit with about 90% relative humidity, and the sky is overcast. Winds are coming from the east-southeast at around 7 miles per hour. Visibility is about 10 miles.
3: Weather update complete. Enjoy the sunshine, but remember, there's a very fine line between a golden tan and looking like a cooked lobster. 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
1: Tonight we've got showers and thunderstorms, likely before 7. And they might just hang out a bit longer, putting us at a low of 68. Winds from the east, northeast at 7 to 10 miles per hour, making for some gusty moments. Buckle up for around 80% chance of rain. Be ready for about a quarter to half inch of that. Tomorrow's looking a bit wet too. Expect a chance of rain showers before 2, and then more thunderstorms possible between 2 and 5. We're reaching up to 81, with those northeast winds kicking in around 13 miles per hour. And Tuesday night, we'll scale it back slightly to just a slight chance of showers and thunderstorms before midnight. We're talking partly cloudy with another low of 68. Winds will be light, just 2 to 9 miles per hour, and the chance of rain here drops to 20%.
2: In Anderson right now, it is 74 degrees Fahrenheit with about 90% relative humidity, and the sky is overcast. Winds are coming from the east-southeast at around 7 miles per hour. Visibility is about 10 miles.
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1: Tonight we've got showers and thunderstorms, likely before 7. And they might just hang out a bit longer, putting us at a low of 68. Winds from the east, northeast at 7 to 10 miles per hour, making for some gusty moments. Buckle up for around 80% chance of rain. Be ready for about a quarter to half inch of that. Tomorrow's looking a bit wet too. Expect a chance of rain showers before 2, and then more thunderstorms possible between 2 and 5. We're reaching up to 81, with those northeast winds kicking in around 13 miles per hour. And Tuesday night, we'll scale it back slightly to just a slight chance of showers and thunderstorms before midnight. We're talking partly cloudy with another low of 68. Winds will be light, just 2 to 9 miles per hour, and the chance of rain here drops to 20%.
2: In Anderson right now, it is 74 degrees Fahrenheit with about 90% relative humidity, and the sky is overcast. Winds are coming from the east-southeast at around 7 miles per hour. Visibility is about 10 miles.
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1: Tonight we've got showers and thunderstorms, likely before 7. And they might just hang out a bit longer, putting us at a low of 68. Winds from the east, northeast at 7 to 10 miles per hour, making for some gusty moments. Buckle up for around 80% chance of rain. Be ready for about a quarter to half inch of that. Tomorrow's looking a bit wet too. Expect a chance of rain showers before 2, and then more thunderstorms possible between 2 and 5. We're reaching up to 81, with those northeast winds kicking in around 13 miles per hour. And Tuesday night, we'll scale it back slightly to just a slight chance of showers and thunderstorms before midnight. We're talking partly cloudy with another low of 68. Winds will be light, just 2 to 9 miles per hour, and the chance of rain here drops to 20%.
2: From Iva to Honeah Path, we've got the forecast before your porch thermometer starts arguing.

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2: Tonight we've got showers and thunderstorms, likely before 7, and they might just hang out a bit longer, putting us at a low of 68. Winds from the east, northeast at 7 to 10 miles per hour, making for some gusty moments. Buckle up for around 80% chance of rain. Be ready for about a quarter to half inch of that. Tomorrow's looking a bit wet too. Expect a chance of rain showers before 2, and then more thunderstorms possible between 2 and 5. We're reaching up to 81, with those northeast winds kicking in around 13 miles per hour. And Tuesday night, we'll scale it back slightly to just a slight chance of showers and thunderstorms before midnight. We're talking partly cloudy with another low of 68. Winds will be light, just 2 to 9 miles per hour, and the chance of rain here drops to 20%.
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1: Tonight we've got showers and thunderstorms, likely before 7. And they might just hang out a bit longer, putting us at a low of 68. Winds from the east, northeast at 7 to 10 miles per hour, making for some gusty moments. Buckle up for around 80% chance of rain. Be ready for about a quarter to half inch of that. Tomorrow's looking a bit wet too. Expect a chance of rain showers before 2, and then more thunderstorms possible between 2 and 5. We're reaching up to 81, with those northeast winds kicking in around 13 miles per hour. And Tuesday night, we'll scale it back slightly to just a slight chance of showers and thunderstorms before midnight. We're talking partly cloudy with another low of 68. Winds will be light, just 2 to 9 miles per hour, and the chance of rain here drops to 20%.
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0: back to good, wholesome, politically correct entertainment. 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
1: Tonight we've got showers and thunderstorms, likely before 7. And they might just hang out a bit longer, putting us at a low of 68. Winds from the east, northeast at 7 to 10 miles per hour, making for some gusty moments. Buckle up for around 80% chance of rain. Be ready for about a quarter to half inch of that. Tomorrow's looking a bit wet too. Expect a chance of rain showers before 2, and then more thunderstorms possible between 2 and 5. We're reaching up to 81, with those northeast winds kicking in around 13 miles per hour. And Tuesday night, we'll scale it back slightly to just a slight chance of showers and thunderstorms before midnight. We're talking partly cloudy with another low of 68. Winds will be light, just 2 to 9 miles per hour, and the chance of rain here drops to 20%.
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1: Tonight we've got showers and thunderstorms, likely before 7. And they might just hang out a bit longer, putting us at a low of 68. Winds from the east, northeast at 7 to 10 miles per hour, making for some gusty moments. Buckle up for around 80% chance of rain. Be ready for about a quarter to half inch of that. Tomorrow's looking a bit wet too. Expect a chance of rain showers before 2, and then more thunderstorms possible between 2 and 5. We're reaching up to 81, with those northeast winds kicking in around 13 miles per hour. And Tuesday night, we'll scale it back slightly to just a slight chance of showers and thunderstorms before midnight. We're talking partly cloudy with another low of 68. Winds will be light, just 2 to 9 miles per hour, and the chance of rain here drops to 20%.
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2: Tonight we've got showers and thunderstorms, likely before 7. And they might just hang out a bit longer, putting us at a low of 68. Winds from the east, northeast at 7 to 10 miles per hour, making for some gusty moments. Buckle up for around 80% chance of rain. Be ready for about a quarter to half inch of that. Tomorrow's looking a bit wet too. Expect a chance of rain showers before 2, and then more thunderstorms possible between 2 and 5. We're reaching up to 81, with those northeast winds kicking in around 13 miles per hour. And Tuesday night, we'll scale it back slightly to just a slight chance of showers and thunderstorms before midnight. We're talking partly cloudy with another low of 68. Winds will be light, just 2 to 9 miles per hour, and the chance of rain here drops to 20%.
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1: Tonight we've got showers and thunderstorms, likely before 7. And they might just hang out a bit longer, putting us at a low of 68. Winds from the east, northeast at 7 to 10 miles per hour, making for some gusty moments. Buckle up for around 80% chance of rain. Be ready for about a quarter to half inch of that. Tomorrow's looking a bit wet too. Expect a chance of rain showers before 2, and then more thunderstorms possible between 2 and 5. We're reaching up to 81, with those northeast winds kicking in around 13 miles per hour. And Tuesday night, we'll scale it back slightly to just a slight chance of showers and thunderstorms before midnight. We're talking partly cloudy with another low of 68. Winds will be light, just 2 to 9 miles per hour, and the chance of rain here drops to 20%.
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1: Tonight we've got showers and thunderstorms, likely before 7. And they might just hang out a bit longer, putting us at a low of 68. Winds from the east, northeast at 7 to 10 miles per hour, making for some gusty moments. Buckle up for around 80% chance of rain. Be ready for about a quarter to half inch of that. Tomorrow's looking a bit wet too. Expect a chance of rain showers before 2, and then more thunderstorms possible between 2 and 5. We're reaching up to 81, with those northeast winds kicking in around 13 miles per hour. And Tuesday night, we'll scale it back slightly to just a slight chance of showers and thunderstorms before midnight. We're talking partly cloudy with another low of 68. Winds will be light, just 2 to 9 miles per hour, and the chance of rain here drops to 20%.
2: And that's your look at the sky. Perfect weather to go head down to the water and watch people yell at each other trying to back a boat trailer down the ramp. Let's get back to the music.
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1: Tonight we've got showers and thunderstorms, likely before 7. And they might just hang out a bit longer, putting us at a low of 68. Winds from the east, northeast at 7 to 10 miles per hour, making for some gusty moments. Buckle up for around 80% chance of rain. Be ready for about a quarter to half inch of that. Tomorrow's looking a bit wet too. Expect a chance of rain showers before 2, and then more thunderstorms possible between 2 and 5. We're reaching up to 81, with those northeast winds kicking in around 13 miles per hour. And Tuesday night, we'll scale it back slightly to just a slight chance of showers and thunderstorms before midnight. We're talking partly cloudy with another low of 68. Winds will be light, just 2 to 9 miles per hour, and the chance of rain here drops to 20%.
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1: Tonight we've got showers and thunderstorms, likely before 7. And they might just hang out a bit longer, putting us at a low of 68. Winds from the east, northeast at 7 to 10 miles per hour, making for some gusty moments. Buckle up for around 80% chance of rain. Be ready for about a quarter to half inch of that. Tomorrow's looking a bit wet too. Expect a chance of rain showers before 2, and then more thunderstorms possible between 2 and 5. We're reaching up to 81, with those northeast winds kicking in around 13 miles per hour. And Tuesday night, we'll scale it back slightly to just a slight chance of showers and thunderstorms before midnight. We're talking partly cloudy with another low of 68. Winds will be light, just 2 to 9 miles per hour, and the chance of rain here drops to 20%.
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1: Tonight we've got showers and thunderstorms, likely before 7. And they might just hang out a bit longer, putting us at a low of 68. Winds from the east, northeast at 7 to 10 miles per hour, making for some gusty moments. Buckle up for around 80% chance of rain. Be ready for about a quarter to half inch of that. Tomorrow's looking a bit wet too. Expect a chance of rain showers before 2, and then more thunderstorms possible between 2 and 5. We're reaching up to 81, with those northeast winds kicking in around 13 miles per hour. And Tuesday night, we'll scale it back slightly to just a slight chance of showers and thunderstorms before midnight. We're talking partly cloudy with another low of 68. Winds will be light, just 2 to 9 miles per hour, and the chance of rain here drops to 20%.
2: That's weather from WALH, where a chance of rain means everybody still waters the garden.
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1: Tonight we've got showers and thunderstorms, likely before 7. And they might just hang out a bit longer, putting us at a low of 68. Winds from the east, northeast at 7 to 10 miles per hour, making for some gusty moments. Buckle up for around 80% chance of rain. Be ready for about a quarter to half inch of that. Tomorrow's looking a bit wet too. Expect a chance of rain showers before 2, and then more thunderstorms possible between 2 and 5. We're reaching up to 81, with those northeast winds kicking in around 13 miles per hour. And Tuesday night, we'll scale it back slightly to just a slight chance of showers and thunderstorms before midnight. We're talking partly cloudy with another low of 68. Winds will be light, just 2 to 9 miles per hour, and the chance of rain here drops to 20%.
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0: got showers and thunderstorms, likely before 7, and they might just hang out a bit longer, putting us at a low of 68. Winds from the east, northeast at 7 to 10 miles per hour, making for some gusty moments. Buckle up for around 80% chance of rain. Be ready for about a quarter to half inch of that. Tomorrow's looking a bit wet too. Expect a chance of rain showers before 2, and then more thunderstorms possible between 2 and 5. We're reaching up to 81, with those northeast winds kicking in around 13 miles per hour. And Tuesday night, we'll scale it back slightly to just a slight chance of showers and thunderstorms before midnight. We're talking partly cloudy with another low of 68. Winds will be light, just 2 to 9 miles per hour, and the chance of rain here drops to 20%.
1: Rain, shine, or is that pollen or fog? WALH keeps Anderson County covered.
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1: Tonight we've got showers and thunderstorms, likely before 7. And they might just hang out a bit longer, putting us at a low of 68. Winds from the east, northeast at 7 to 10 miles per hour, making for some gusty moments. Buckle up for around 80% chance of rain. Be ready for about a quarter to half inch of that. Tomorrow's looking a bit wet too. Expect a chance of rain showers before 2, and then more thunderstorms possible between 2 and 5. We're reaching up to 81, with those northeast winds kicking in around 13 miles per hour. And Tuesday night, we'll scale it back slightly to just a slight chance of showers and thunderstorms before midnight. We're talking

0: looking partly cloudy with another low of 68. Winds will be light, just 2 to 9 miles per hour, and the chance of rain here drops to 20%.
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That's right, bringing you

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1: From Belden Roads to downtown Anderson, WALH keeps the forecast local. The mood light.
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4: 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Hi there, it's Pat Quinn, a couple of former number ones. We start with the Swingin' Medallions. This is Gary Lowder and Smoking Hot.

Hi, Pat, it's Tony McNamara here in Dublin in Ireland. And I guess my favourite beach song would have to be the good old Beach Boys with Good Vibrations, a song that reminds me of sunny beaches with surfing and sand, followed by my own visit to the good old US of A back in 2009 in San Jose, California.

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9: 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It's Pat Gwynn. Happy Friday. How in the world are you? Are you ready for the weekend? 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

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If you're in your teens. So I remember a lot of my friends when we were 17 or 18, we didn't have much of a chance to think about how we felt about a lot of things. 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
0: No. I am the father.
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